0: 533-6099. If interested in providing an information table, John Lopez can be reached at 520-333-6099. Everyone welcome. Persons attending and participating in the event assume all risk, including but not limited to illness, injury, death, or property loss, and agree not to hold the Thunderdome Nation, its event sponsors, and volunteers liable.
1: 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Which is how much come? Good, good. Which is good come how much come? Yes, Jake. I'm a homo boy. I'm a mohon. I'm a homo boy. I'm a boy. I'm a homo. I'm a da. But I'm a homo up your boy. I'm a new. I'm a sohoi. I'm a mohon. I'm a da free worm. I'm a boy. I'm a boy. I'm a boy. I'm a girl. I'm a gap come. I'm a sohoi that. I'm a girl that Ida. Mas haichu. I'm a worthy to keep him. I'm a hotcho itam ohon, I'm a go or tianda, I'm a jerk, bore chichu the good key, I'm traveling ego tianda, I'm pissy the mo, bore chichu the good key, hikiwan, bore chichu the good key, wow giwork, 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

You are tuned into KOJN, KOHH. We are now in the 5 o'clock hour for the Drive Home Vitamix show. We just heard some two-steps right there for your two-step and Tuesday. Cisco Band with Santa Cruz. Jolly, shout out to Santa Cruz. And then also Los Papagos Molinas with Russian Jolly. Send that one out to any Russians tuned in. We keep going right here with some Thunout and Brace. We got Virgil Zay and Friends also coming up right here on the Autumn Holding Young Network.

is KOJAN 91.9 FM Sales, KOHH 90.7 FM San Lucie, some Santa Rosa band right there with the cumbia. We heard The Express also back there with the Lida, some Two Steps by the Raiders and Southern Scratch. Virgil's A and Friends and Throwing Out Them Braves to start us off with the Lida. For your 5 o'clock hour, it's about 5:30-ish. Right now, once again, coming up at 6, you do got more Lida tunes. So you guys can drop me off right here and cruise on up to 6 o'clock. We got some Jollies right now. American Indians, Guy Schmuck Step. South Image also with Juanito Jolly. So you guys have a good evening, and we'll catch you next time right here on the Autumn Holding Young Network.

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1: Flag Retirement Ceremony, Veterans Memorial Park, June 14, 2026, 5 p.m. Flags can be dropped off at the Veterans Affairs Office Monday through Friday from 8 a.m. to 5 p.m. Any questions, Veterans Affairs Office, 520-383-1900. Persons attending and participating in the Flag Retirement Ceremony 2026 assume all risk, including but not limited to illness, injury, death, or property loss, and agree not to hold the agents, event sponsors, and volunteers liable. The Gowalla District Office will be closed on the following days: Wednesday, May 20th at 8 a.m. to 5 p.m., Thursday, May 21st at 12 p.m. to 5 p.m. Regular business will resume on Friday, May 22nd at 8 o'clock a.m. It will also be closed on Monday, May 25th, in observance of Memorial Day. Regular business will resume on Tuesday, May 26th at 8 o'clock a.m. Any questions? Cynthia F. Zavedra, Chairwoman, at 520-993-0271. 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Thank you. Barbecue and Sugar Creek District Communities Hot Family Night, May 29, 2026, 6 p.m. to 8 p.m., Don Autumn Cultural Center, Tapawa, Arizona. 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Persons attending and participating in the HOP event assume all risk, including but not limited to illness, injury, death, or property loss, and will not hold the Thonautom Nation, its agencies, event sponsors, and volunteers liable.

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0: Today I saw her for the first time since she left me. And she said, I got a favor to ask of you. And I said, all right, what is it? And she said, you know, you always told me if I ever needed any help, just to ask you and that you'd help me. And I said, yeah, I remember. And she said, well, there's this fella that I've been going with. And I just found out that he's been slipping around on me. And I thought that maybe if you'd write me a letter and tell me that you miss me and that you still love me, that he might find it and he might read it and it might make him jealous and I might not lose him. And I said, okay, I'll write you the letter.
1: Dear sweetheart, just a line to let you know that I still think about you, and I still love you so. I remember your kisses, and every time you held me tight. But most of all, I remember the good times that we had each night. Dear sweetheart, if you're lonely, just let me know, for you're still my one and only, and I still love you so. I'm gonna close for now, sweetheart, and try to go on without you. But don't forget, I'll always love you, no matter what you do. So now, I've written the letter the way you've asked me to. And I hope it makes him jealous the way you want it to. For I've told you that I still love you, and I want to be with you.
0: But you know, sweetheart, the saddest part, I'm not pretending, for I still do.

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You ever had a question on what was the price of gas? 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And sharing music from that generation right here on the Autumn Hold Network. Chuck the Wunnick. Remember when? 6 p.m. to 8 p.m. every Thursday.

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0: Join us for Trick the Winnick every Thursday from 6 p.m. to 8 p.m. Taking you back to certain years, certain centuries. You ever had a question on what was the price of gas? 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And sharing music from that generation right here on the Autumn Hootenanny Network. Trick the Winnick. Remember when? 6 p.m. to 8 p.m. every Thursday.
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1: Julian Taylor's Jukebox is plugged in, turned on, and rare to go.

Hey, Tutu, Julian Taylor here, and I've got a great episode planned for you this week. You just heard The Rolling Stones and Tumbling Dice from Exile on Main Street. I was just away. I was on tour in England, and my bandmates and I came up with our desert island picks. Each one of us in the band and on the crew had to pick some songs that we couldn't live without with. So I'm going to play a lot of those songs with you today. I'm not going to play the entire albums that we picked, but that was one of my picks, Exile on Main Street, to start things off here on the show. My bandmates are Michelle Stoddart, who is our featured artist of the week. So we're going to play her and her band Magic Numbers as well. Ray Venon Husbandas is also in the band, and she is an incredible multi-instrumentalist who plays with a lot of people, including the Moulettes. Sean Monahan is in the band, plays drums, and plays with a lot of other people as well. Yvonne Bailey, our tour manager, worked with everybody from Wu-Tang Clan to Barry White. And Paul Southernwood also worked with a whole bunch of bands, including Ghost and Duran Duran. So we've got a whole gamut of music to play, including a wonderful group of artists that we've played on the show before, including Cat Clyde. We're going to play her single, Wild One. We also have Ace Inabi on the show, the four-time Juno Award winner now, with Edge of the Earth from his sophomore recording. We've got Ray with Skin and Bones, and this is one of our picks. We all agreed on this one. It was a definite song that helped us get home after the show. Here is Wang Chung with Dance Hall Days on the jukebox.

0: The Jukebox is broadcast on stolen and unsurrendered land in the traditional territory of many First Nations across Turtle Island. We must realize the significance of recognizing and paying respect to the first people who resided in the territory that we are currently sitting on. 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

Love. It was released in 1975. She's obviously the daughter of Nat King Cole and had a wonderful career of her own. This particular track hit number one on the U.S. pop R&B chart and number 32 on the U.K. chart. It's a great single, and I know that you all know it from way back in the day. Now I'd like to play my wonderful friend Michelle Stoddart. It's from her album Invitation, which won the award for Best Solo Artist at the Americana UK Awards a couple years ago. She opened up the tour and would often play this song. It's called These Bones. Here is our featured artist of the week, Michelle Stoddart, on The Jukebox.

That is UB40 with Please Don't Make Me Cry from Labor of Love. What an album that was. Released in 1983. The group is from Birmingham, England. And we were actually coming into London. We were in our van, or our bus, which is kind of cool. And it was so hot. We had the air conditioning cranked. Nobody could get any relief. So it was deadlocked traffic in London. And we opened the side door of the van. And we're all sitting there, except for obviously the driver and the passenger seat, but blaring UB40 as we drove into a sunny day in London about a week ago. I thought that was pretty fun. Now for some music from my good pal, Logan Stats, my brother from another mother. And he has just released a brand new single called Rain, Water, and Whiskey. It's from his upcoming album, and it's a beauty. He released Medicine Wheel not too long ago, and this is a great follow-up. I hope you enjoy that. It's coming up. And after that, it is Digging Roots with For the Light, a single that was released by the band in 2014. This is Raven and Shoshona Kish, and they are two-time Juno Award-winning artists. I spoke to Raven last week about guitars, and his first guitar was a Yamaha guitar. Well, without further ado, Logan Stats, followed by Digging Roots, right here on the Jukebox.

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Julian Taylor here, and you are listening to The Jukebox. I hope you're enjoying the show. That was Leonard Cohen and So Long, Marianne. I was briefly telling you this before, but I was on tour in England, and one night after our show, my fabulous band and I and the crew sat around having a little toast and decided to share our desert island picks. We were allowed 3 albums. And so throughout this entire episode, I'm going to be playing excerpts and songs from each one of the band members and crew members' favorites. That was picked by Michelle Stoddart, and one of her favorite albums is by Leonard Cohen, Songs of Leonard Cohen, released in 67, and what an album it is. We also have some Rod Stewart coming up, covering the Rolling Stones. It's Street Fighting Man. I heard this in the Camden Market area and shazammed it because I didn't know what it was. I was like, what? It sounds like a Stone song, and it sounds like Rod Stewart, and guess what? It was. I hadn't really heard that one, but it is pretty good. So we're going to play that soon. Jeremy Albino is on the show, Our Time in the Sun. The album is a brilliant album. It was produced by Dan Auerbach of the Black Keys, and he is going out, Jeremy that is, on the road with the Black Keys for a couple of shows. We're going to play a song called Give It to Me One Last Time. And now it is for Joe H. Henry, originally from the Red River area in Manitoba. He's relocated. Why can't I speak today? He has relocated to the Halifax area. I got to meet him at a show out there not too long ago. We've hung here at my house and we've written a couple songs together, and maybe they will see the light of day. You never know. But right now, he's here for your listening pleasure with Only a Whisper on the Jukebox.

0: 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Route 1, Manager's Dam Road. 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Gavol to Highway 86, 25 minutes. 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

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Hallelujah. God is wise.

0: a public service announcement from the Tohono O'odham Veteran Affairs Office. 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Our goal is to send out curated packages filled with the following: hygiene items, comfort snacks, entertainment, board games, puzzles, word search, books, etc., thank you cards, and photos. 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
1: Who is the man that play blues rock reggae? Michael Campbell. And who is the rock with the rock on the rock? 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Michael Campbell, to thrill your soul. 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

0: Papa Joseph, what you said, I read him there. 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
3: Imachobe Joe, go up at Kimberly Mall. Who's work that go commercial? Come hit us for your coin. Go come here go go to. I'm a kid, I'm a good idea. Give him. Work order, hoodon. Imasik. Who's work that go commercial? Come here for your coin. Go come here go go to. Good idea. Give him. Hut us order is here. Who's near them? Baptism, what pay them to buy a honey?

Autumn Hood and York Network, Skook, Seri Kton, Autumn Nation. Oh, ito ahak, kami hutas, miyerkros. If Shosh and Humuch, it is Seri Kosba Mui, Sunny, Krista Narcho, Miko, Kunye, and Shura Usba Mui, Kunye, it is Seri Kuward Nyadam, I'm up. Kitam Kajamuk Nyadam, Chigdani Lopez, but I mean Shosh and Gaik, the boy boy up my boy, as a shy aira, cumbia. A pony up such a muddy huggy humus. No, it's a good and a shoggy, so hook. As hoy, toot pokikik, 68 is our current temperature right outside. So we'll look at our forecast here at the bottom of the hour. And I'll have music for you until then. So stay tuned. Autumn Hood and York Network. Here we go. It's some Dust Till Dawn. Ex Novia Waida.

KOHN 91.9 FM, Sal's KOHH 90.7 FM, San Lucy, some awesome Merle Haggard right there. Are the good times really over? Vosifus was also there. Hank Williams Jr. Oh, my rowdy friends have settled down. That's me. I'm the rowdy friend settling down. Right? My nominee pitch? You already know. Don Williams also there, kicking off my three in a row for our classic country. Lord, I hope this day is good. Yikes, Don Alternation, before I bring in my National Weather Service forecast, just a friendly reminder once again, with the Monsoon Madness Workshop, which I'm about to, and our National Weather Service Tucson area will be joining our Office of Emergency Management to put on this workshop. And so mark your calendars if you're interested. It's on June 15th, so roughly about a month away, and we should be kicking off the monsoon season by then. And it is over at the Geek Multipurpose Room, Sal's, Arizona, starting at 10 a.m. Well, how much? You know, you look good again. 68 is our current temperature out there. So nice, cloudy, cool, beautiful morning, spring morning. And as we look ahead, we are putting away the triple digits, at least for now. And our high today will be near 96. Wind will also still be there for us. Southwest 12 to 17 miles per hour. It is still Gamtano Automation, Sirkuk. 63 is our low, southwest wind, 7 to 13. 95 is our high there, southeast wind, 6 to 13. 62, our high, and west, southwest wind, 7 to 11 miles per hour. Weros. 95 is our high there. Must watch it as we roll back down into our weekend here. Again, hump day today. If you're still traveling down our nation's highways or you're going to travel today, please be careful. Take care of yourselves. And have a good day. Yeah. A good day. Got some Marty Stewart right here with my native tracks, Keith Cicola. It's also there. So this one is Broken Promised Land, all the Murinyuk Network. Stay

La Energenta Norteño. Stand by me. You should play It's Your Love. But I thought I'd switch it up there with Stand By Me. There's a couple of them that are normally done by other artists. What's another one? Summertime. I forget what the actual song is called. But anyway, there's a few of them there. But I'd share this one. Stand By Me. Jaime y Los Chamacos was also there with Yolanda. Recognizing National Skill Nursing Care Week. Chairman, Vice Chairwoman. National Skill Nursing Care Week. Dark Clouds Wider, Network, Two Rivers.

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5: Tune in every day at 8 a.m., 12 p.m., and 4 p.m. for your Autumn Phrase of the Day. We respect that there are numerous different dialects on the Tono Autumn Nation. These expressions coincide with the speaker, therefore representing their dialect.
0: Elderly worker assistant. District worker, Adobe worker, amay pisin mo chukshan, ita mahawto chukshan chairman, vice chair, elderly center coordinator, kamjid na ako, uswag da ko kumashat, kami humot ko yekuint, ko kumir ko kochut, huta spora hudon, ita hajag kapamjid himo kahanaw tumjawat. 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

At the Murinyok Network, Carl and Buddies, South Bukom Jodi. So if you're from South Bukom, that was your song right there. I know they're not within our radio frequency, but I like to think of them from time to time out there in South Bukom Indian Village. And we also had Native Creed Polka Riot. Yes, let's go ahead and get to this press release. When you go ahead and get to this press release. Me hook como he shaw him, we must have a kidam. When you must shanye it hook you, and that's your more new actor. About me, I'm the most match it uppy. I'm a bahi cook you smatch, I'm a hook you, I'm but junior. I'm a word you did them when you more arc recognizing National Skill Nursing Care Week. A bomb jig, Tony Maritam, Chairman Verlin M. Jose Chick, Vice Chairwoman Carla L. Johnson. Chibashmaswam Agan, the Mashupo, Mirgan, Kajnyok, Jur, Amadamo, Osichakak, Chimosmachit, Matabiat, Amawik, Humachkam, Chamupuk, Pion, Ame, Momaichuk, Machamahama, Ki, Momasma, Bujinimuka, Chipkan, Amostuajit. So this is from Sales, Arizona. The Tonaut Nation Executive Office is honored to recognize National Skill Nursing Care Week, May 10th through the 16th. 2026. This annual designation shines a light on the individuals who reside, work, and volunteer in nursing centers. The nation is blessed to be able to provide virtual care for our elders here on our own land at the Archie Hendrick Senior Skilled Nursing Facility. Thanks to the tireless dedication of the leadership and staff of the Tohono'odham Nursing Care Authority. Our elders have always been invaluable to our community. That is why national leaders or nation's leaders made it a priority to bring them home where they should be and receive care in a culturally appropriate environment closer to their families. It requires both compassion and discipline to do the hard work each and every day. The theme of this year's National Skilled Nursing Care Week is Moments in Bloom, which reflect how everyday acts of kindness, connection, and teamwork grow into meaningful experience for residents, families, and staff. It is a theme that reminds us that moments, both big and small, can flourish to help residents live lives to the fullest and with purpose. This theme is especially appropriate as we approach the autumn new year and the time of year when we witness so much and our desert home in bloom. We invite all nation members to keep the resident staff and volunteers of Archie Hendricks and their families in your thoughts as we commemorate National Skilled Nursing Care Week. So again, thank you to our facility staff, families, residents, and everyone there. 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
Stay tuned. We got George right here, Straight at 8, Autumn Hood and York Network.

KOH 91.9 FM Sales, KOH 90.7 FM San Lucy. Where's all my Apaches? Let me hide you. Midnight y Familia, right there with the life song. And we also had with our native set, Eagle and Hawk, Indian City. And way back we had John Michael Montgomery with George, Life's a Dance. Right here at the bottom of the hour at Tohono O'odham Nation. Again, just a friendly reminder, with the Tohono O'odham Nation Enhanced Tribal Card Program, they will have an information table set up at the following location: Sal's Bashes Plaza, Friday, May 15th, 10 a.m. to 2 p.m. And to my Saupakam Humachkam, Namanyawamach. I see a show of hands. Who's off from Saupakam right here with me this morning? Come on. Raise them up high. All right, there you are. Well, the Tribal Enhance program will be out in your location in Sanavir at your community building. See Adim. Same time, 10 a.m. to 2 p.m. Masam upyo smachit kumayanyi. Find out what that's all about. Mahasi masaya kakka. Okidatoye uapa. Of course, I'm not going to be joining them until... Oh, no, this is a different public service announcement. I was thinking they're coming to Hanumkuk, but they're not. I don't know. I don't know if I'm going to be able to. Maybe I'll just invite them to the radio, right? We can sit down and talk about it. Enhanced Tribal Card Program, where are you at? Out the Moody Nyok Network. What about some Pink Floyd? Right here at the bottom of the hour, 8:34.

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makes you country. Some Luke Bryant right there, and Luke Combs, Love You Anyway. Country set right here. Coming back down to the bottom of the hour, my third hour, Don Autumn Nation. And we also got Native American Calling on the way, so stay tuned. 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Visioning Work

looking at the hours here, 5, 6, 7, 8. So 3 hours in Hikyuan, and then 5 hours in sales at the Veterans Affairs Office, Saturday, May 16th. Tuesday, May 26th, 5 to 8, Tapao, Ventura Hall. May 27th, 5 to 8 p.m., Hanamkuk Recreation Center. Have a visual on that new hospital. Can you do that? Can you visualize the new hospital? Fred is trying to visualize. maybe it'll come too by the time Wednesday comes around. I think I'll be able to make that presentation there, 5 to 8 at Hanamkuk. So yeah. Yeah, let's go ahead and do it again. Got some more classic rock right here for us, 9 o'clock hour. I also got some reggae on the way for all my Rastafarians. Leonard Skinner, I Need You. Blue Oyster Cult is also on the way. So stay tuned on the Hoodie Network.

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On the Hawaii Network.

Autumn Holding Yoke Network, Sneezy Boys, Premonition, Wolfpack Band was also there. Autumn Nation, My Neighbor's Trex, coming back up to the top of the hour. And as I leave you here for the hour, Native American Calling, Wednesday, May 13, 2026, How Indigenous Knowledge Built the Foundation for Today's Response to Hantavirus Outbreak. New infection aboard a cruise ship has thrust the hantavirus into the global spotlight. Hantavirus infection remains rare, with only about 1,000 cases reported in the U.S. in more than 30 years. What the world knows about the illness started in 1993 on the Navajo Nation. After struggling to identify the dangerous respiratory illness, medical research gained crucial insight from Navajo elders, noting that traditional oral histories had long associated spikes in deer mouse population, driven by specific rainfall patterns with deadly disease. That knowledge direct informed the scientific discovery of what we know now as the Sin Nombre virus. The discovery also offers a lesson in public notification in diseases. Early media reports labeled the pathogen as the Navajo flu, which stigmatized the community for years afterward. We'll look at the history of the hantavirus and current efforts to prevent its spread. So guests include Dean Seneca, CEO Seneca Scientific Solution, and Dr. Stephen Bradford, Associate Professor in the Central Global Health at the University of, and it's not giving me the rest of the wording there. But nonetheless, stay tuned on Autumn Nation. A very interesting topic. Well, they're always interesting, but this one is, again, hitting the global spotlight. So stay tuned. I'll be back with you for the 11 o'clock hour. Autumn Hurinyok Network. Skook Seri Kusibomui.

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1: 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Regular business will resume on Tuesday, May 26th at 8 o'clock a.m. Any questions? 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Gary Ortega, Vice Chairman, number 520-993-1270. 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

11 o'clock hour right here. Valenzuela and Company. Wrapping up my widest set. Monterrey. Jordi. And we had that long Santa Rosa Band track. 8. That was actually a classic. I love that song. And I think that was live somewhere. Got one more hour right here before Fred gets on out of here once again. So stay tuned. I did hear that there is a special session tomorrow starting at 9 a.m. So just FYI on tomorrow's agenda. There is a special session. Hasta la mañana. Well, since I played some new country in the 9 o'clock hour, I'm going to bring it back to some more classics right here for us. And we'll see. Shut me up. I'll make you. All the Moody Network. Stay tuned.

Oh, the Morinoc Network, Ruben Vela, La Yacasita. I didn't expect that cold stop there, but nonetheless, our La Yacasita, Nye. Where's my Yacasitas? That one went out to you right there. And we also had Becky G with Chicas Rivera with Jolene. Again, just a friendly reminder, we just heard Native America Calling.

was the sharing. If you're in the same area and you're not so close or you're not sharing anything, that's okay. You're going to be okay. But if you're sharing or you get too close, then there's a possibility that you will be attracting whatever germs or virus is out there. And we should all know that. We learned a lot during COVID, and we practiced a lot of these safety tips already. But I know, of course, for a fact that we just kind of veered away from it, because now, again, we have the vaccines for the influenza or COVID or even just the common cold. You can take care of that with the over-the-counter drugs. So it's not really something that's encouraging to encourage you. But now, again, they're just bringing this up to light for us, the Thonon Awtum Nation Department of Health and Human Services, for these reasons that we're starting to gather again. Graduations, I mentioned that before, and of course our graduation celebrations. Some of those are common gatherings that we have during this time of the year. So we're all outside and having a good time. Well, let's continue to have that good time and just be safe out there. Take care of yourselves and look after each other's. Meaning, if you have a cold, we do try to encourage you to stay home or at least wear a mask. And if you're out there with people, just wash those hands. No sharing. Use hand sanitizers and cover that cough or that sneeze out there. Okay, by request right here for us, Thonon Awtum Nation, and we're going to take it all the way into Tucson, Arizona, by way of the Pascua Yaqui Nation. Got a request for some Redbone Awtum Hootenanny Network. Stay tuned.

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1: Skuk Dash, my name is Marco. 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

you. Everything About You, 1992, Thon Autumn Nation, Ugly Kid Joe. Uncle Cracker was also right there in my alt set. Got some pop coming up right here. And we're going to close out once again, back to the top of the hour with our wide. So stay tuned. This is going to be it for me, Thon Autumn Nation. We'll do it again tomorrow. Tomorrow we will be a pre-recorded Thursday morning. And you got council there at the 9 o'clock hour. And if I'm able to, I can get to Chuktawanok and the Reyes Cowboy Show. I do have something tomorrow, so I will be busy hasta la mañana. But I will try not to forget about you. Everything about you. Fifth Harmony, J-Lo, right here for my pop set, Thon Autumn Nation. Stay tuned. Give it to me, I'm a-

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5: 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Sanavir District Community Building, Thursday, May 14th, 10 a.m. to 2 p.m., Hickawan District Office, Wednesday, May 27th, 10 a.m. to 2 p.m., San Lucie District Office, Thursday, May 28th, 10 a.m. to 2 p.m. The ETC program will be on site to provide information and answer any questions that pertain to the ETC program. The program will not be issuing ETC applications on site. For more information, ETC program can be reached at 520-383-8700. Law Enforcement Candlelight Vigil, Friday, May 15, 2026, beginning at 5:30 p.m. A candlelight vigil will commence from parking lot on the west side of Police Modular to end at the main entrance, Building 64, with patrol, ranger, and correction units. Remember and honor. 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
5: 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For more information, TONHC can be reached at 520-471-4053. Persons attending and participating in this event assume all risks, including but not limited to illness, injury, and death or property loss, and agree not to hold the event sponsors and volunteers liable.
6: San Isidro, how nagya ki him chop hookic churda. 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district worker, I'm an Adobe worker. I'm a chairman, I'm a chairman, I'm a vice chair, I'm an elderly center coordinator. I'm a coordinator.
5: 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The Gua District Office will be closed on the following days. Wednesday, May 20th at 8 a.m. to 5 p.m. Thursday, May 21st at 12 p.m. to 5 p.m. Regular business will resume on Friday, May 22nd at 8 o'clock a.m. It will also be closed on Monday, May 25th in observance of Memorial Day. Regular business will resume on Tuesday, May 26th at 8 o'clock a.m. Any questions? Cynthia F. Saavedra, Chairwoman at 520-993-0271. 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Gary Ortega, Vice Chairman, number 520-993-1270. 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Thank you.
4: 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Events include games, education presentation, music, lunch, and entertainment. To RSV, contact Rose or Sarah Francisco. 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Tables will be available for pictures to be displayed. Persons attending and participating in the Memorial Event 2026 assume all risks, including but not limited to illness, injury, death, or property loss, and agree not to hold the agents and sponsors and volunteers liable.
6: Oos wehagat kuk marshat, kokko huttas po yekoint, kok mir kokko chutp. 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
0: 520-719-1200. 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
1: 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Flag Retirement Ceremony, Veterans Memorial Park, June 14, 2026, 5 p.m. Flags can be dropped off at the Veterans Affairs Office Monday through Friday from 8 a.m. to 5 p.m. Any questions, Veterans Affairs Office, 520-383-1900. Persons attending and participating in the Flag Retirement Ceremony 2026 assume all risk, including but not limited to illness, injury, death, or property loss, and agree not to hold the agents, event sponsors, and volunteers liable. Monsoon Madness, June 15, 2026, Geeky Multipurpose Room, Sales, Arizona, 10 o'clock a.m. A workshop brought to you by the Sun Autumn Nation Department of Public Safety Office of Emergency Management in conjunction with the National Weather Service. 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If interested in providing an information table, John Lopez can be reached at 520-333-6099. Everyone welcome. Persons attending and participating in the event assume all risk, including but not limited to illness, injury, death, or property loss, and agree not to hold the Thun Autumn Nation, its event sponsors, and volunteers liable.
0: World Elder Abuse Awareness Stush. 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
2: The Hooting Elk Network must abide by rules and regulations set by the Federal Communications Commission, the FCC. In order to remain in compliance with the FCC, the Hooting Elk Network has provided a toll-free number to the public so they may contact us. The number is 833-439-3540.
3: 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A public service announcement from the Tohono O'odham Veteran Affairs Office. The Tohono O'odham Veterans Affairs Office is reaching out to those that have family members that are serving in the United States military. This requested information will be used to update our active duty list. Our goal is to send out curated packages filled with the following: hygiene items, comfort snacks, entertainment, board games, puzzles, word search, books, etc., thank you cards, and photos. If you have any questions, please contact the Veterans Affairs Office at 520-383-1900.
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0: It is PM Jitimak, Tahna Tumjo, Department of Natural Resources, Solid Waste Management, Matakatui, Kusup Chikamashat, Matanama Iwosha, the Kaichi Aga, Mamashak, Machmoyni, the Chukuk, Joe Chipkan, Mohobi Hasko Idata, Idam Kakwan, Mamoda Hai Chunyanchut, Mammy Mos Ahad, Mobash Aga Namkik, Matpumbokia Chuik, Hukitamasa Ijo, Machma Poitak. 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
3: 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Gavol to Highway 86, 25 minutes. 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
2: 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Further questions, contact 520-719-1200.
0: Skuk dash, ani anhap chugik janis, kuk amjit, chukut kuk chukshan chut, bomaka, autumn hoard and yonk network.

Gosh, Autumn. This is Autoshawn with you on the Autumn Hurun Yok Network. If you're hearing me, it's because it's Wednesday. We're halfway through our work week, Autumn. We got some good music coming up for you guys within this hour. But before we get into that, let's look into the weather. See, we have a high of 99. Absolutely. It's just getting shine and shiner. And they have a low of 67. And all it says is sunny. So you know what that means. Like, they don't even look for a cloud. Find a tree. Now, we opened up with the hour with Apulco Cumbia from T.O. Native, which comes from their album Jammin' On, in which they released back in 2008. T.O. Native been jamming since 2008, y'all. Followed by the Juanillo Boys with Ready or Not. That was a good song. An oldie, but a goodie, which comes off the album Native Dreamers. That's a lot of us out here. We're all Native Dreamers. In which they released in 2007. Whew. Gotta love that song. All right, with that, let's get back into the jams right here on the Autumn Hurun Yok Network.

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1: The Natural Resources Department Livestock Inspector's Office have placed a hold on inspection of fresh branded livestock, including cattle, horses, and burros, effective October 31st, 2025, until further notice. The ban on fresh brand inspections was to reduce the potential spread of the New World Screwworm, NWS, and monitor cases. Drought conditions continue, and the outlook for the spring into summer is proving hotter than previously recorded. To support ranchers during the drought, the nation has received funds and implemented the Drought Emergency Relief Plan to include providing ranchers with the following: water hauls, fencing materials for charcoals to control access when water is low, water troughs and totes to provide water in remote locations, materials to support building pens to handle difficult animals such as furrow horses and burros, other requests to benefit ranchers during this difficult time. To access these resources, the Range Conservation and Management Program can be reached at 520-383-1301. Effective April 1st through July 31st, 2026, the Livestock Inspector's Office will inspect fresh branded livestock to include only mature bulls, 2 years and older, furrow horses, mules, and burros that are being transported to auction for sale. The New World Screwworm will continue to be monitored, as well as other foreign animal diseases, and the nation's response will be modified during this 120-day lift should the need arise. Thank you. Should you have any questions, Natural Resources Department, 520-383-1511.

It's the Arthur Hood and Yoke Network with me, Arthur Sean, on this Wednesday. Thosh, Arthur. We just heard Nobody's Fool, which is a power ballad by the American glam metal band Cinderella. Released in 1986 as a lead single from the band's debut album, Night Songs. Yeah, that's pretty good album name, actually. It charted at number 13 on the Billboard Hot 100 and also at number 25 on the Hot Mainstream Rock Tracks in 1987. Singer Tom Kiefer said he described Nobody's Fool as a song for the fallen out of love experience. And he also added, and I would say that it was not written for anyone particular in person. I've been through several times prior to writing this song. Show it. All right, well, let's get back into the jams right here on the Arthur Hood and Yoke Network.

Shafkaij Autumn. It's Arashon on the Autumn Hurnyok Network. We just heard All the Small Things, which is a song released by the American rock band Blink 182. It was released in September 28, 1999, as a second single from the band's third studio album, Enema of the State, through the MCA Records. Built on a bright three-chord pop and the na-na-na hook, the song was written primarily by guitarist Tom DeLonge as an ode to his girlfriend. Absolutely. Upon release, All the Small Things quickly emerged as one of the era's most commercially successful punk singles, charting the internationally and propelling Blink-182 to the mainstream stardom. And it became the band's highest charting single in the United States, peaking at number 6 on the Billboard Hot 100s. Number 6? All the Small Things continues to enjoy popularity and decades after its release. It is one of several songs to be counted on the 1 billion streams on Spotify, joining the platform Billions Club. The Billions Club? Let's get back into the jams right here on the Autumn Hurnyok Network.

way. I've been trying to do right. I've been trying to get a little more sleep at night. I've been working like a dog.

Thanks for tuning in to the Arthur Hood and Young Network with me, Otter Sean. We're here keeping the jams flowing for this hour, keeping y'all moving while you get halfway through your work week. Good job, by the way. All right, we just heard Kinda Don't Care, Aishka, which is by American country music artist Justin Moore. It was released on August 12, 2016, and it comes off his fourth album, titled by the same name of the song, Kinda Don't Care. Moore began performing during his junior year of high school, and after graduating, notice that, kids, listen to what I said, after graduating, he joined his uncle's Southern rock band and moved to Nashville, Tennessee in 2002. He met a young producer in Nashville by the name of Jeremy Stover, who introduced him to Scott B. Now, I'm not going to say his last name because I will butcher that. However, an industry executive who was planning to launch the Valerie Music Company, Scott promised to give him a record deal if he would be patient. Looks like his patience paid off. So like that, stay in school, kids, because if you guys are patient, it'll pay off, just like Justin's did. Boogie Oi Gotham, I'm out of time. Take care of each other, love one another, and remember, it's never too late to learn autumn. This is Otter Sean on the Autumn Hood and York Network. Thumb yeah!

is Ira Sean. 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

Alrighty, you are tuned in to the Out and Holding Up Network. We're here on KOHN and KOHH. Hello and good day. It is Wednesday, the 13th day of May. It's about 10 after 2. Right now, got our hour started off with some Wide Track Sonalt, some Braze with the Wide, and then also some The Express right there. Early morning, two-step, taking us back to their Volume 3 tape. What color was the tape? Yellow, that yellow tape. But now we keep it going with some Everclear right here on the Holding Up Network.

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It's y'all Holding Neck Network, KOHN 91.9 FM Sales, KOHH 90.7 FM San Lucie. Some Stevie Wonder right there for this Wednesday afternoon. I just called to say I love you. Also back there, we heard some tunes by Mary Jane Girls. In My House, Lenny Kravitz. Also back there, some Everclear with Father of Mine. Well, your 2 o'clock hour is about 2:30-ish right now. We play some of Stevie Wonder. Right here for this day, Mr. Stevie Wonder is celebrating a birthday. Born May 13, 1950. Steve Lynn Hardaway Morris is his birth name. But yes, we all know him as Stevie Wonder. Turning 76 today. So happy birthday, Mr. Wonder. Also, some more birthdays for today. You got the late night talk show host, Stephen Colbert. Stephen Tyrone Colbert, born back in 1964. And his late show is coming to an end sometime soon this month here. He's been doing the late show since Dave Letterman left. And, of course, before that, he had his own show, The Colbert Report. That was on Comedy Central back in the day there. So sad to see Stephen Colbert off of TV. But happy birthday, Mr. Colbert. Also, Morgan Wallen. Morgan Walmart celebrating a birthday today. He was born back in 1993. So today he is 33 years old. Also, actor Robert Pattinson. We all know him as Edward Cullen from the Twilight movies there. Born back in 1986. Also, we got basketball great Dennis Rodman celebrating a birthday today. Hootie. Darius Rucker also celebrating a birthday today. And HBD RIP Richie Valens. Born May 13th, 1941. And of course, we all know the day the music died, February 3rd, 1959. Passed in the plane crash out there in Iowa. The stars belong to the sky. So we're going to be jamming out to some Darius and Morgan and Richie all within this next set. So we're going to start off right here with some Wagon Wheel. Right here on the Holding Network.

Oh, yeah. There you go with some Richie Valens right here on the Art and Holdingyuk Network, La Bamba. Also, more Richie back there. Come on. Come on, let's go. Once again, Richie Valens' birthday today. Born back in 1941. Passed on in 1959. February 3rd, the day the music died. So, doing some Richie Valens. Richie with the T. For today, also back there, we heard some Los Rieleros, Rieleros, Te Quiero Mucho. Also some Los Tigers, Morgan Wallen, Whiskey Glasses, another birthday boy, born back in 1993. And also Darius Rucker with a wagon wheel. Darius turned 60 today, born back in 1966. So, yeah, happy birthday, Darius Carlos Rucker. And so it's about 10 till 3. Today we are celebrating apple pie. Anybody sneak in an apple pie for their after lunch dessert? You were celebrating and didn't know it. National Apple Pie Day today. Also, shout out to all the receptionists out there. Today is National Receptionist Day. So happy day to you. Then also happy third shift workers day. They're still asleep right now, so a shout out to them. Also, crouton. Maybe you skipped the apple pie and had a salad with all kinds of croutons. Today's crouton day, and then also fruit cocktail. Fruit cocktail that you take from the feast house in your cups. National Fruit Cocktail Day today. Alright, so we're going to finish out here with some Tio Momsigo with the cumbia. Autumn tradition also with Awaida. So we do got the TOCC show coming up next. Also, Drive Home Show at 4. Way back Wednesday, coming up from 4 to 6. So keep it right here. We'll catch you in a few or in an hour here on the Holding Network.

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4: 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But more tight to hear more chick. I had that man chip gun to the height of be more. I had that come chip gun.
3: I mean, my pump chip gun, has no, no more sweet chicken. You got some yak, I mean, and the shroud of chick, from a swap chick.
4: Bill, yes, you got them, but that hook on my whoop, my. Matasha autumn kajajum kaka. 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Toy, my hair and yoke, toy, I'm a winnock on here, hooker, jummy. With the earth, much up to watch, and oil, woodcock, tono, key him, the more cock and up touch him at autumn, my women yoke at. But he how up because it's autumn we have winter, but happy much yeah and like happy much chip can to put any sugar up. I'm a get man the autumn have winter.
3: I'm up my march to him, but quite jump from my St. John's way. How come my wife for happy autumn? My much autumn winter I'm we and
4: Some to mash some mummy because the be I who come what autumn, my bitey good man, a banyak was so much sick to cook autumn new act, so go up cake, my took the cook the mushroom, matos master, amjit the autumn in a cut. But I shook my tocht car who come not be the tkur. Why up to watch a machine or the minok, but my tassa matta has at the marsha. 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High got the mom key. 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Who come for see him to the got the minyok? 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That's good.
3: Passing Masma Bunyu, Tum was to go. It's a New York, I'm working to watch it so much come. Probably must not be neat.
4: When you must have my neat, my her archie, my smart, the her master hook em, my be match, but about up my her womb took em, my hukam mo tacha ma to mai no pe muy chap chiche mas chim tacha ma cho o 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
1: 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It a back item, a chick a whoopaki. 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Tissue, bar, or new york at the worm, matatka, joke, matahoot, matatka, new york at her womb, hookum, matamajit ark, hydrate ark, tourist, took him horse, wish at the bar, took him of that, was it? 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I mean, my guapto hum, mat watto, matamanato, okay, watto, my pacho gugger, the hummus, my bewitcher, I'll be mock high store, my hooky, but the chum watto. 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
0: Hagan the Matum Kakan of Piajus in it on my worms, a bumpy girl, my Pajo Junim, asked them him the Amjit, Bajuchik, how much come of eat up the up ghost, New York, but the Bajo, Hajo, what the bumpy, what asked them him the go, pumps the girl. I just couldn't.

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0: Matawam Kaka, my hobby to the party just took how much come more must be static out of the New York, not be my sandwich in the America New York, Sapas Worm New York, Hap Massima. How come it done watch it, how much come or come see church? But be high to work at it, must by my art of New York, come which not be worth it to America New York smart. But Masma or hook at Chucky. Shrappy earlier, and now a statue out of the Munich and a saw a mocking of guide must be statue.
1: And you merge it, but it might please statue hooky out the Munich, not be more much at my not be that hooky mud out the Munich to hooky mud team that chicky more must a gook, skookum. Besides you, my tassi, my name, I had a high smash, Mohasu, Tatum, him that by Chisagook, when he came a Mirgan, Napi, Mirgan, as she shop, but come at your army, be more see armor to be amjit, he high you, Tamabachi, was by Chisagook, the Autumn Mato Mike, Autumn New York, Chaichu, Autumn Him Dacha Bashir Matmoit Pachis Skokuma He Archim Autumn Mato Mike Matasma Sumo New York to the Matimakitos. I'm here with us, my double such as my to high to my the archie move much be much because the Maya Kaka who come so much, my to come my dark. No penis carriage, you come with who come was amateurs. That's a matter of my.
0: Come up from Kaka up, mop her high jar, mop over, must mop just him as per eat them one of TV shirt or high team, my bag and movies, mom. Must up a Joe High in behalf, mamma. Must a mock a near cookage come catch a Joe, eat them high to Massamok, took up a mock Star Wars.
1: Matao how I a mushroom hook, mopy autumn, no be, mopy archimate 아침을 뉴 크게 아침을 트인다 크게 아 타스하기 뭐 아 타스코 아 제자 거의 거의 무슨 막 어떤 아침 허질 맛도 맛도 많이 있다 아 어제 어마 뭐지 만약 맛맛 아무지 맛 뭐 뭐 비 두이까 맛도 그 너무 그 어여 보지 그 너 맛도 보지 한번 맛도 그 Much matita hooker matakmoa, Shamas watchik matakmoa, ah, matka moon way. 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
0: 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Mike America New York. Now, shopping early. Now, stop up cheap cooking. But the as a joint cook, to see our amjit I have much check. Autumn New York. Now, have early. But the more as a joke, I work with you. Mike America New York.
1: Now,
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0: Marilyn Francisco Wompton Shaaga either. But to me, I'm just must be, Pastor Mystic Tom or Don Monok Madari, to be Imogen, to be, not be a master, Chastro, I'm in you, Chastro Chipkana, I'm a junior in behalf of Jam Jerome Shaaga, I'm just a master be. Yeah, early of Amjit is Atomia Christmas, my minute, no, what see has high to a shot a chick and a number who hook him, Piazza Joe, Matoma who hook. When you've got your king or height of judgment, be a statue, be my American York, American New York, the Hekama Hookage, the bomb. Pam sakai ham agum kai jumo tasi ha sai chu ga tam ya tasi ha sai chu chu mas ka america nya kos mas ka chu mas ka america nya kam si ho ka chi ni so ka cha ba i ya ma ma sa ma si mo ha chu bo na ka sa pe ka ab ha a tam nya ka ta ma ha ko ka ma na ka i tam wo chi chu ma chu ka i tam ar ma ta ma ga nya ka cha A hooker chit must pass to a miss a march, a bumjit or be a girl conductor, up a duck, but must not need more. Must for Botte come up, must a smashka, Mahoojit, will be amjit, but autumn. Must a smashka, hucky mopsy, have a girl sticky autumn yuck, and to be a must my need. Chick it, Shasha hurt a say car, bumjit. Melden must pass the early just to as must ma and be neat in behalf of the that autumn yock. Look at the most trusha etamped you the Americans got too much. So we've been here with Madeline Francisco talking about the language and also, you know, how she grew up, where she grew up, and being away from her home in Goward, working her father, you know, worked in the fields and so was moving to different places, working different areas. So she has been away from her home, but in that time, always using autumn. You know, her parents used autumn. them, the people that came to visit them, you taught them. And so she never forgot the autumn language and continued to use it. And even though she was going to school with the others, Chuchkam, Mirdagan, Chuchkju, and were, you know, they used English a lot, but still she kept her language and returned back to Kaurk and lived here and went to school here and then the different places that she's worked at. And throughout that time, you know, being able to continue using her language and also having that thought of herself, you know, being able to use more of the language with her children. You know, she said she didn't use it a lot when they were younger, and now that they're older, it's a lot harder, you know, for them to pick up the language, to learn the language, and but even though she continues to use the language, you know.
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6: 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Damnyoi siarim. 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
7: Tune in every day at 8 a.m., 12 p.m., and 4 p.m. for your Autumn Phrase of the Day. We respect that there are numerous different dialects on the Tono Autumn Nation. These expressions coincide with the speaker, therefore representing their dialect.
8: This is National Native News. I'm Jill Freitas. A senior Indigenous banker in Canada cautions the Canadian government to keep Indigenous consultation at the forefront for major projects. As Dan Karpinchuk reports, he also says there is interest from Indigenous leaders in taking part in those major energy projects.
9: Recently, Canadian Prime Minister Mark Carney repeated his plan to fast-track major energy projects in Canada. Last week, he said Ottawa would build quickly and, quote, in the right way, in consulting with Indigenous and provincial partners. But some of those leaders have been critical, fearing that the process of consultation will be rushed and their concerns would be brushed aside. Carney's government wants to change parts of environmental law to make it easier to build a pipeline to the West Coast, along with other energy projects. Bill Lomax is the president and CEO of the First Nations Bank of Canada.
10: We're seeing more business acquisitions happening, joint ventures happening with companies that are servicing, let's say, a pipeline. That kind of thing is just really taken off. We've seen our business grow. We're really a reflection of our clients, and their success leads to our success.
9: Lomax says the bank's commercial business was growing by 10% a year, but in the past year it's been 26%. He says that shows how much Indigenous businesses are becoming involved, but he warns that the opportunity for their approval is there if the consultation is done right.
10: You need to engage with the nation early on and let them know what you're thinking about, have them participate, and have them be part of the plan.
9: Lomax says even though some Indigenous communities will be against some projects, he believes that there are many more that would be ready to move and move quickly. The First Nations Bank of Canada is an Indigenous-owned national bank. Its mission is to serve Indigenous people, nations, and businesses. For National Native News, I'm Dan Karpinchuk.
8: This summer, the Alaska Native Language Center will publish a novel retelling Rudyard Kipling's The White Seal, the only Jungle Book story set outside India on St. Paul Island in the Bering Sea. Two artists from the Pribilof Islands retell the story through the perspective of a young Indigenous protagonist named Sergei. KUCB's Maggie Nelson has more.
11: Garrett Pletnikoff is the co-author of the new young adult chapter book Sergei and the White Seal. The story is an adaptation of one in Kipling's Jungle Book. The White Seal, published in 1894, and actually names Pletnikoff's great-great-great-grandfather as a main antagonist. Kipling portrays Pletnikoff's ancestors through a disparaging colonial lens, as unclean murderers of the innocent marine mammals. Pletnikoff says this adaptation is a chance to tell a different story, to portray the Onungan community and the seals as partners instead of enemies, as Kipling wrote them.
5: The White Seal includes violent descriptions of seal harvesting, but Kipling never mentions that these harvests were not done by Onungan free will. The Onungan people of the Pribilof Islands were subjected to forced labor.
11: Hannah Zimmerman co-authored the book with Pletnikoff. She says they were inspired by Onungan lore and mythology and decided to name their main character after a spiritual leader from the Aleutian chain, Sergei Soborov.
12: It's a story of Sergei, who discovers that he's a shaman. And he has this, you know, magical ability to talk to animals. And he discovers his purpose as a conduit between the animal world and the human world.
11: Zimmerman says they used Sergei's role as a shaman to talk about elements, like how colonization wiped out certain indigenous practices.
12: When we read the book to fourth and fifth graders in the fall, I'll never forget how at the end of the book, one of the fifth grade students came up to me. He was like, "I didn't know Aleuts could be superheroes."
11: Sergei and the White Seal is now available through the University Press of Colorado's website. Reporting for KUCB, I'm Maggie Nelson.
8: And I'm Jill Freitas.
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You are jamming out here to the Drive Home Water Mix Show for this Wednesday. Today is the 13th, May 13th, 2026, and we just heard some tunes right there from Virgil Jose and Friends, a two-step Aquaria, also back there by Jose and Gomez, some Papago Express, American Indians, Cisco Band with that Pineapple Cumbia, Papago Indian Band, and then also Mike Guinness to get us started off for your Way Back Wednesday. Some classic water jams right here, taking us back to the 80s, 70s, 90s. And so, yeah, it's about 431. Right now, we are at about 96 degrees outside here. Is it still cloudy? It was cloudy this morning when I came in to the station, but tonight we'll drop down to about 63, then tomorrow, Thursday, a high of 95 degrees, and we'll stay in the 90s throughout the weekend here, even drop down into the 80s on Sunday with some wind, so extra spray on Sunday. Right now, we're going to keep it going here with some Thunder Out Them Braves. We got the Raiders also coming up. Southern Scrap with the two-step right here on the Out Holding Network.

Bigger with some friends right here on the Drive Home Show with a Jody. We also heard a cumbia from the Braves. The Express, also the mix of Southern Scratch Raiders. And actually some more Braves with Elida. All right, here for your Way Back Wednesday. It's about 10 till 5. Right now and happening this Friday. The Visioning Workshop. 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Be part of the vision for our new hospital. So it says here, they got some dates on Friday, May 15th, 5 p.m. to 8 p.m. in Hickwan at the Recreation Center. Saturday, May 16th, 9 a.m. to 2 p.m. at the Veterans Affairs Office in Sales. Also Tuesday, May 26th, 5 p.m. to 8 p.m. Tapawa at the Ventura Hall. Wednesday, May 27th, 5 p.m. to 8 p.m. at the Hunnam Cook Recreation Center. So for more information on this, the Nation Healthcare phone number, 520-471-4053. So that's going down, starting this Friday, Visioning Workshop. All right, so we're going to finish out here with some 70s tracks. We got some Joaquin Brothers, You Are My Sunshine, Wida. Molina's also coming up, so keep it right here, and I'll catch you next hour. It's the Optimal Network.

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0: 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For more information, Teresa Donahue at 520-993-4544 or email teresa.donahue@tonation-nsn.gov, Marcy Pablo, 520-993-4563 or email marcy.pablo@tonation-nsn.gov, Francis Benavides, 520-479-2300.